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0: and you just died and you watched. 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
1: 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But if you want to really learn another language, there's Babbel. 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

Smashy Pumpkins 1979. Why, yes, they are going to be at the MGM Grand Garden Arena October 30th. And you could bet your sweet ass that we'll have tickets you could win. And I apologize to anybody without a sweet ass. I may have jumped the gun, and I should have learned a little bit about you before I said that. Cotton 92.3, where Vegas rocks. It is your buddy Gooch giving you the old thumbs up. So I've got so many giveaways today. I've got passes for you to go check out the Theory of a Dead Man Lobby show. That's happening this Thursday right here at the Comp Studios when they come and invade Comp's personal space. I've got bingo passes. I'll have passes for you to check out the Ultimate Raiders experience. That includes two tickets to the home opener or the season opener against the Miami Dolphins this Sunday. Field passes. You get to walk the field and Brock Bowers autographed jersey. I drafted him in my fantasy, and I'm feeling good about it. Guys, it's all coming up. I'll be throwing out those Weird Al passes here in a few songs. Here's Cage the Elephant, Beaches in Tennessee.

0: We're all well aware that your Las Vegas Raiders kick off the regular season this Sunday at the Death Star.
1: Can it get any better?
0: Yes. Yes, it can. We want to give one lucky fan the ultimate Raiders experience. That's two tickets to Sunday's game versus the Dolphins, two field passes, and an autographed Brock Bowers jersey.
2: Ooh, I had him in my fantasy.
0: To qualify, all you've got to do is keep it on comp and be the 21st caller when instructed. We'll even throw in a Raiders shirt just for qualifying.
2: Sexy.
0: Winner will be picked this Friday morning with Gooch. The ultimate Raiders experience. 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

And the cellos play us out. Bush, Glycerine, Comp 92.3, Where Vegas Rocks. So I just love the fact that I'm giving this out. Weird Al! He's a national treasure. He's coming back to the MGM Grand Garden Arena with his Bigger and Weirder 2026 tour. That's September 18th, and I want to throw out tickets for you to see Weird Al sing the hits. I'm talking about Fat, talking about Eat It, Yoda, Amish Paradise. The list goes on and on and on. How he makes hits out of other people's hits. It's magic, but he puts a funny spin on it. And it's family friendly. Hop to it. 702-876-3692. Caller 21 gets Weird Al tickets.

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Black Sabbath, War Pigs, Compton 92.3. So how do I get to Black Sabbath to this Raiders giveaway? How do I transition? Black Sabbath, Black Sabbath, Black Silver, Black and Silver to the Raiders. There you go. I made the connection. I made the connection. I'm a professional. So we want to throw out this ultimate Raiders experience. This includes a pair of tickets to Sunday's game versus the Miami Dolphins, the woebegone Miami Dolphins. Field passes, so you get to walk the field at Allegiant Stadium, and an autographed Brock Bowers jersey, one of the top three tight ends in the entire country, and he plays for the Raiders. So how do you get in on this? You just got to be caller 21 right now, 702-876-3692. And if you're caller 21, you get yourself a Raiders shirt, and you're in the running to win that ultimate Raiders VIP experience. So hop to it. Here's Pantera, Walk. It's Comp 92.3. 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

Sublime Santeria. That's like the happiest, most chill song about having your girlfriend run off with a Sancho. Oh, Sublime knows how to do it just right. 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So, guys, we know. Comp Bingo. It's happening. September 19th, Santa Fe Station. $2,500 up for grabs thanks to Dollar Loan Center, amongst many other incredible trinkets that you would just love to have in your possession. You can't buy the tickets. I know. Some of you were scouring Craigslist, offering up favors, deviant favors to get tickets. You can't get them that way. You can only win them with Comp. So you can either A, stop by one of our van hits, and you can get all the locations to the van hits at KOMP.com. Or you can try and be caller 21 right now, 702-876-3692. I suggest try for the latter. Seether. Fine again. It's Comp 92.3. 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

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Fine again. Comp 92.3, congratulations to Cliff. He got himself the coveted bingo passes. And look, Sylvia will have a pair, as will Dennis Huff. And there's always the van hits. There's still plenty of opportunities to seize them tickets. Here's Beastie's Sabotage. It's

0: that's telling you to commit a crime, that's not us. But we will provide the soundtrack. Everybody on the ground!
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that sweet, lovable offspring. 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Okay, so this hour, I still have another Raiders experience to get you qualified for, and I do want to throw out these passes for you to check out Theory of a Dead Man when they come in Thursday, September 17th, to invade Comp's personal space. Oh, what the hell? I'll do that right now. I need caller 21-702-876-3692. If you would like to be here to witness Theory of a Dead Man right here at the Comp studio, September 17th at around 11:30 a.m., it's going to be a moment that's worthy of your Instagram stories. 702-876-3692. I need caller 21. Here's the new Foos window. It's Comp.

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0: 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It is Gooch. So, guys, this is something I need to get off my chest right now. You feel me? Okay. I have these Raiders tickets. You see, this is for the ultimate Raiders experience. This Friday, I'm going to be doing a drawing, and it's going to include for two tickets to the home opener this Sunday versus the Dolphins. You get passes to walk the field, and then you get an autograph Brock Bowers jersey. How do you get in on this? Well, you got to be caller 21, 702-876-3692. That's how you get qualified to get in the drawing. But I am going to throw you some Raider gear because I just care about your sex appeal. So jump in on this, 876-3692. I want you to win this opportunity. I believe in you. Go. Do it. Now, tell the others.
1: Just win, baby. 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
1: Yes. 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

collective soul with Shine Company 2.3. So I would just love to throw out these Godsmack tickets. You know, they're going to be in town September 11th. Down at the PH Live with Stone Temple Pilots. That's an amazing pairing. I want you to be there. I want you to soak in this experience. Because that way you'll thank Comp, and then I feel better about that. It goes both ways, guys. Caller 21 right now, 702-876-3692. You're caller 21, you get Godsmack tickets. Here's Billy Idol, Rebel Yell. Oh, it is Comp 92.3.

0: Billy Idol, Rebel Yell. Look, guys, she doesn't want Larry. She doesn't want Curly. She just wants Mo. Girls love that haircut. Cop 92.3, congratulations to Jesse. He got himself the passes to go check out Godsmack September 11th down at the PH Live. Gonna be a doozy. Here's a little ditty from Limp Bizkit. Go ahead, roll with me.
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Metallica, Nothing Else Matters. So how much plasma have you donated to get tickets to go check them out at the Sphere? A gallon? Not enough. Get your friend's plasma and combine them into one super plasma. And maybe you'll get a quarter of the way there. Comp 92.3, where Vegas rocks. Guys, I got to get on out of here. Sylvia, she comes in right after me. She'll have bingo passes. She'll have some Weird Al tickets, some chances for you to get qualified for the Ultimate Raiders experience, and so much more. Here's a little ditty from Kings of Leon. You, somebody. Go ahead. They love it when you do that. It's Comp 92.3, where Vegas rocks. I'll see you tomorrow morning. I'm out, guys. Bye-bye.

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Good morning, it's Sylvia. Hope you had an excellent Labor Day weekend. 702-876-3692. That is the number. Lots up for grabs today. All right. This hour in particular, got your tickets to go see Seven Dust and Theory of a Dead Man, the Dead Seven Tour, happening at Bel Air Backyard Durango and Resort. Casino and Resort, I guess. September 18th. POD right now. Youth of the

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If you would like to go see 7 Dozen Theory of a Dead Man at Bel Air Backyard at Durango Casino and Resort, September 19th, which is next week, and you'd also like to go to the Theory of a Dead Man a lobby show on the 17th, then you should probably call me right now, 702-876-3692. Be caller 21. You get to go to both things. I just made plans for you. 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Breaking Benjamin, Something Wicked, it's Comp.

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Let's get you qualified to win the ultimate Raiders experience. That'll include a pair of tickets to see Raiders take on Miami September 13th, so at this Sunday. Field passes and an autographed jersey. Winner will be announced with Gooch in the morning on Friday. So, 702-876-3692. Be caller 21, you'll get a Raiders merch, and you'll go into the running for all that Raider goodness. Good luck. Guns N' Roses, Sweet Child of Mine, it's Calm

Count 92.3, where Vegas rocks. Congratulations to Patrick. He is in the running to win the ultimate Raiders experience. Of course, we're talking about a pair of tickets to see Raiders versus Dolphins on Sunday. Field passes, autographed jersey, all included. More chances to go in the running all this week. Dying down right now. Young again. It's Comp.

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Almost afternoon. 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

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Good afternoon. It's Sylvia. 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Winning is no accident. Today, I've got your tickets to go see Weird Al Yankovic. Bigger and Weirder 2026 tour happening at MGM Grand Garden Arena September 18th. 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

Comp 92.3, where Vegas rocks. Congratulations to Megan, who is going to see Weird Al Yankovic September 18th, MGM Grand Garden Arena. More tickets coming up with Dennis Huff. Korn, right now, I vividly remember seeing this music video on MTV. Might have been TRL, but just chef's kiss. Somebody, someone, it's 90-something at noon on Comp.

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This hour, I've got your bingo passes. Of course, September 19th, Santa Fe Station is when it's all going down. And I've got your passes this hour, so keep listening. 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

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You just got to be caller 21. 702-876-3692. $2,500 from DLC up for grabs. 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

0: 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Dennis Huff and you coming up right about 4:50. I'm going to have something cool for you. Give you some Raiders merch and put you in the drawing to win the ultimate Raiders experience, which includes a bunch of things, including tickets to go see them play the Dolphins. 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
1: And during the few moments that we have left, we want to talk right down to earth in a language that everybody here can easily understand.

All right, so check this out, caller 21. If you're caller 21, you must be caller 21. Be caller 21. I've got some Raiders merch for you, and it's going to instantly put you in the ultimate Raiders experience drawing. And that's going to include a pair of tickets to go see them play the Dolphins on the 13th, field passes, and an autographed jersey. Are you kidding me, man? We're going to announce that winner on Friday. I believe Gooch will have the winner for that. But get the Raiders merch, get you in the drawing. Caller 21 right now, 876-3692. Come on.

0: A very excited Tom Bartley just got himself some Raiders merch, and he's qualified to win the Ultimate Raiders Experience, which includes an autographed jersey. He's saying it's a Brock Bowers jersey. I never heard that. But he may be right. I don't know, man. Field passes, too, and tickets to see him play the Dolphins on the 13th. Congratulations, Tom. He even knows my Twitter handle, which happens to be at Huff Ninja. Wow!
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